0: Let Kev Show in here. Our guy James is out, but we are joined by our buddy Baby Joel. Say hello, baby dude.
1: How you doing?
0: All right. Well, listen, man, Baby Joel's going to be hanging out with us. He's going to be chiming in. He's going to be doing the No Cap News reports in place of James until James gets back with us. All right, coming up, Stephen Colbert and Barack Obama address the existence of aliens. More on that next.

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1: It's the Bootleg Kev Show, holding it down, all right? Look, Stephen Colbert and President Barack Obama did an interview together. It's got a lot of people talking now. Barack Obama kind of acknowledged that aliens were real. Was it last year? He pretty much said that they're a real thing. Stephen Colbert asked him about it, and this is what went down.
2: You said of aliens.
3: Yes.
2: Quote, they're real, but I haven't seen them.
3: I thought it was so obvious what I meant.
2: Uh-huh.
3: Yes.
2: Oh, it was obvious what you meant. And we all got the message.
3: Here's the thing.
2: Uh-huh.
3: For those of you who still think that, you know, we've got little green men underground somewhere.
2: Yeah.
3: One of the things you learn as president,
2: yes,
3: is government is terrible at keeping secrets. This idea of conspiracy theories, if there were aliens or alien spaceships or anything under the control of the United States government that we knew about, seen, photographs, what have you, I promise you, some guy guarding the installation would have taken a selfie with one of the aliens and sent it to his girlfriend and press him.
1: So I don't know. I'm going to be honest. I don't know if I believe Barack. I don't know if he would tell us if there was really aliens, and I do think when he did say they were, he slipped up. Baby Joel, what are your thoughts? Do you believe Barack?
4: You know, my whole thing with the aliens, I think they exist.
1: I think that they are here in the water.
4: They've been here.
1: 100%. All right. What do y'all think? Do you believe Barack when he says there are no aliens, and if there were, it would already have leaked? Stay by your radio. Coming up, we got the Daily Hate on the way. It's the Bootleg Kev Show. 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
1: Yo, it's the Bootleg Kev Show, holding it down. The Daily Hate is on deck, y'all. That's that time of the show where you call us and tell us what's got you pissed off, hot, and bothered, man. What are you hating on? Leave us a voicemail right now, 877-817-2888. That would be the number. Usually, I would ask James what he's hating on, but James isn't here today. Baby Joel, what are you hating on?
2: I'm hating on diabetes.
1: You got it. Are you close to getting it?
2: Listen here. I might be just projecting a little bit.
1: You're projecting.
2: Just a little bit. But you know what? Like, I'm just in a love-hate relationship I have with sugar. And I'm
1: as you drink
2: it,
1: Coca-Cola. Anyway, look, stay by your radio. The Daily Hate's coming up next.

0: Hey, what are you hating on, ma'am?
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1: 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So all of our couple pictures, she went and liked every single one of them.
0: How long have you been with your boyfriend?
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0: She wants that old thing back, or she's trying to give you a sign that they're talking on the side. 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
1: All right, it's the Bootleg Kev Show, man. Look, Kim Kardashian is ending her pursuit of a law degree. A lot of people were expecting Kim K to end up being a lawyer, but she has failed the baby bar exam 3 times. Baby Joel is here. Baby Joel, she failed the baby bar exam. Had she not, would you have hired Kim K to be your lawyer?
2: You know what? Absolutely, yes. Just because of her notoriety, she's got that halo effect. I mean, she's truly affected the country in generations.
1: Has she?
2: I'm not saying in a great or a bad way, but she has.
1: Yeah, for sure. Everyone's wearing Skims. Stay by your radio. Coming up, the No Cap News is on the way.

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2: It's the Bootleg Kev Show. The no cap news usually would have James Andre Jefferson Jr., but James is out right now on a personal matter. We got Baby Joel instead, and me and Baby Joel found an insane story that's happening at a bar in Osaka. Baby Joel, you are an Asian man.
3: Yes, I am.
2: So we're going to talk to you about what's going on in Osaka, though you're Filipino. Shout out to Japan. Not the same place, let me be clear. But this bar, let's just say it's a little kinky. That's what we'll say. We're going to talk about it up next. Keep it locked.

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0: Check this out, baby Joel. I want to know what you think about this. There's a bar in Osaka, Japan. A wonderful place, by the way. Japan's probably my favorite country in the world. They're offering special service. And I want to know if you would subscribe to this service. They're having their female staff members spit milk into customers' coffees. You could pay extra to have the attractive young women put the milk in their mouth and spit it into your cup.
4: Wow. Is this like a fetish?
0: I don't know what it is, but it's disgusting.
4: Yeah, I don't see why I would disagree with you on that one. I mean,
0: especially after COVID and everything, I'm good. I don't want nobody spitting in my drink. But with that being said, it seems to be a very popular thing, and there's video of it. So if you are somebody who would allow a pretty young woman to spit milk in your coffee, there's a place for you in Osaka.
4: Put some Listerine in your mouth first?
0: Yeah. Anyway, Jesus. Stay by your radio. Coming up next, we're talking about it. I had the worst house guests ever. They wiped their butt with something that cost me $200 for a plumbing bill. I'm going to tell you what happened up next. It's the Bootleg Kev Show.
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1: The Bootleg Kev Show, holding it down. All right, so I had some people stay over at my house over the weekend. Friends of my wife and these savages. They did not want to wake anybody up in the middle of the night. Someone went boo-boo, and they could not find the toilet paper. The downstairs bathroom was out of toilet paper. So they decided to wipe themselves with what they could find in the bathroom, and that was a Swiffer mop pad.
2: What?
1: First of all, it feels painful.
2: It sounds nastier.
1: Yeah, so they flushed the Dookie Swiffer mop pad down my toilet, and the next day, after everyone was gone, the toilet was clogged. No, it wasn't flushing. I was like, well, what could be going on? The plumber comes over, pulls out two wiped, brown-stained Swiffer mop pads that someone decided to wipe themselves with. Do you have a terrible house guest story? Maybe not as bad as mine, but if you got one, hit us up. 877-817-2888. That is the number. Pick up that phone. It's the Bootleg Kev Show.

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1: All right, 877-817-2888. We're talking about it, man. Have you ever had a terrible house guest? I had four people stay over for my wife's family. They did not know where the toilet paper was, so they used a Swiffer mop pad to wipe themselves. They flushed it, and I had to call a plumber. They used a Swiffer mop pad. Anyway, man, 877-817-2888. Jackie, tell us about your house guest from hell.
2: My boyfriend of 2 years had one of his frat brothers come and visit. He didn't understand the etiquette of, like, decorative towels, but they went paintballing, I guess. And he took one of my towels as a wash rag.
1: Oh, that's crazy. Yeah, the decorative towels, obviously, if you go into the bathroom and the towel's got a bunch of texture to them and they're nicely folded, you don't touch the decorative towels.
2: It had ribbon on it.
1: Oh, yeah, you definitely don't touch the towels with the ribbon on it. All right, look, 877-817-2888. Let's talk about it. Worst house guest stories. What's going on?
3: Okay, so first of all, I already had my bum ass cousin staying in my attic, and you know, he already don't even be paying rent like that, and I'm just trying to help him out because I understand times get hard. Then Shirley got the nerve to get a girlfriend, right? Shorty be over all the time. It's like she cool, so it's kind of like, okay, I don't be wanting to be a vibe kill. But then they had the nerve to be banging in my attic. Like, how you gonna be banging in my attic? I'm single, I ain't even got no man. I'm not getting up in my own house and y'all banging, I can't sleep, my baby waking up. Oh, hell no, I had to kick him out. I couldn't take it anymore. So I don't like people who don't understand, you know, overstay they welcome and be disrespectful. Like, what?
1: You could hear their dirty talk from the attic?
3: Hell yeah.
1: Oh, man.
3: She up here calling him daddy like he's a baller. Girl, he is in my attic. He all, take that, like his name Diddy or something. Boy,
1: Take that, take that. Appreciate you calling. Hey, stay by your radio. Coming up next, man, let's talk about it. Iggy Azalea's getting sued. It appears for good reason.
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1: It's the Bootleg Kev Show. Let's talk about it. Iggy Azalea is the latest celebrity to be in trouble over her meme coin involvement with cryptocurrency. She's facing a lawsuit. She launched a coin called the Mother Coin. We actually have somebody who was stupid enough to invest in the Mother Coin here. His name's Joel Dumagin. Baby dude.
2: Oh, wow.
1: You lost 99% of your money. How's it feel?
2: It does not feel great.
1: Yeah.
2: She caught me on the okey-doke.
1: Yes. So Iggy Azalea being sued because that is literally what happened. This coin has lost 99% of its value from its peak. So we'll see what happens with that. It is a class action lawsuit. Stay by your radio. Coming up, the People's Mix is on the way. It's the Bootleg Kev Show. Can we pretend?

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1: It's the Bootleg Kev Show. 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One of my favorite places to go eat. Fresh food, good food. My go-to is definitely the burrito bowl with the beans, pinto, extra cheese. Yeah, I love me some Chipotle. Well, they've been under fire recently because they've been shorting people on the ingredients. But the CEO has spoken out.
2: How dare they?
1: We're going to talk about it up next. 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
1: It's the Bootleg Kev Show, the Chipotle CEO, giving you guys the green light. That's right. You know, Chipotle recently, you've been going into Chipotle. They've been being a little light on the chicken, a little light on the cheese. Well, the CEO says next time you go to Chipotle, just ask the employees to give you more and they will oblige.
2: If you want more, you should ask for a little more. I promise you. There's never a team member on that line is going to say no to you. We will continue to put heaping spoonfuls of food in bowls and doodos. It has always been our brand ethos, and it is still to this day. We serve big, beautiful bowls and burritos. No questions asked.
3: So you're not skimping people?
2: Like, we are not. I tell my team all the time, put as much food in that bowl and burrito as you possibly can. I want the consumer to tell you it's too big. We're about abundance. We're about value. And value equals benefit over price. If I can hold the price constant, which I am working hard to do, even in the face of mid-single-digit inflation that I'm seeing in my business, I'm not passing that off to the consumer.
4: That's first-class damage control.
0: Good damage control. And by the way, we tried this for lunch. We went to Chipotle, and we asked for more.
4: Chipotle!
0: And then we asked for more.
4: Chipotle!
0: And then the guy said, sorry, sir, we're going to have to charge you extra. And then I flipped the video around, and I said, sir, your CEO says otherwise. You better load that chicken on that plate. Do you hear me, Nick? Anyway, stay by your radio. Chipotle, we love Chipotle at the Bootleg Kev Show. We're jumping into the People's Mix up next. 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
1: It's the Bootleg Kev Show. All right, let's talk about it. $50,000. Fox Sports is offering to hire a chief World Cup watcher. Now, this guy's responsibility will be to watch all 104 matches of the 2026 FIFA World Cup. 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Baby Joel is here. Baby dude, would you apply for this job?
2: So we're talking about 50 racks?
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2: time. What state are we in? And we're in New York. Okay, so what's the tax rate over there?
1: They're going to take about $20,000 of that off the rip.
2: Where do I get to use the restroom? Do I have to stay in this?
1: You're going to have to use the restroom. I mean, I don't know. Let's say you get to use the restroom wherever you want, but are you taking the job or not?
2: Hell no.
1: I'm taking that thing for sure. 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Anyway, stay by your radio. Coming up, the No Cap News is on the way. 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
1: It's the Bootleg Kev Show, the No Cap News. 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Usually our guy James is here with us. He is out right now. But Baby Dude's here, and his favorite movie is Fight Club.
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1: It's the Bootleg Kev Show. We got the Daily Hate on the way. Look, this is the time of the show where you call us and tell us what's got you annoyed, pissed off, and you get your hate on. 877-817-2888. We have got James's fill-in, Baby Joel. He's here. Is there anything you would like to hate on, baby dude?
2: I always say this. It's diabetes. You want to know why? Because when you pronounce it, it says die first.
1: Okay.
2: No.
1: Well, if
2: not
1: you
2: doing
1: keep,
2: that.
1: If you keep drinking 7 Coca-Colas a day, you're going to die.
2: I'll stop
1: diabetes.
2: The cap. See this guy right
1: oh,
2: here?
1: Oh, am I capping? Is that why your mom had to hide the soda?
2: Hey.
1: Anyway.
2: You know what? I told you that in confidence, okay?
1: Stay by your radio.
2: Sure.
1: Cover it up. The Daily Hate's all the way.
2: Hi, Mom.

0: I am hating on when I'm in a public area and people just think it's okay to pull out their phone and then talk to whoever they're talking to on speakerphone. I just find that so annoying. Like, I paid good money to go into a restaurant and then they're going to go ahead and just have a whole conversation. And especially if, like, let's say there's someone in front of them too, that's just so disrespectful if they are, like, with someone and they're talking on their speakerphone. Like, well, I don't need to hear your business at all. Also, when they chew loudly or when their mouth is, like, open when they're chewing, like, come on, have some manners, close your mouth. And I don't need to hear your phone conversation, and I also don't need to hear you chewing so loudly or seeing the food that's in your mouth.
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4: Six overnight under partly cloudy skies, west winds 5 to 10 miles per hour. More clouds than sun, Saturday, slight chance for showers, highs level off around 64. Currently 62.

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1: Z93. I'm Brandon Matheson with Culligan and Lacrosse. 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
1: 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It's so important to build good relationships with vendors and customers.
2: 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Most of what we do at Culligan is vehicle graphics.
1: Culligan Corporate rebranded and changed the font. I'm terrible at explaining things, and when I called Jim or Dan, they were really good at taking what was in my head and putting it on the trucks. 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We found SignPro, and I've never thought about going anywhere else.
2: Brandon, we've been working together for a long time. 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
2: True.

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2: Lows dip down to about 46 overnight under partly cloudy skies. Winds out of the west around 5 miles per hour. Highs level off around 64. Saturday, a mix of clouds and sun. Right now, 59.

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4: Lows around 46 overnight under partly cloudy skies. West winds around 5 miles per hour. A blend of clouds and sun again. Saturday, slight chance for showers. Daytime highs approaching 65. Currently 53.

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2: Chance of rain showers today, otherwise a mix of clouds and sun. High temperatures reach up to 65. Winds out of the northwest 5 to 10 miles per hour. Lows around 38. Tonight, clear skies. Currently, it's 54 degrees.

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1: Weather. Slight chance of rain showers today. Otherwise, a mix of clouds and sun. High temperatures reach up to 65. Winds out of the northwest, 5 to 10 miles per hour. Lows around 38. Tonight, clear skies. Currently, 46.

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2: I don't know if you saw this, but a company in China has developed car headlights that can turn every parking lot into a private cinema. 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It's from tech giant Huawei, who recently debuted their X-Pixel headlights, which are powerful enough to project full-color movies, TV shows, and even video games. I was watching some of these videos, and it's wild. So basically, any flat surface, so it's like a normal projector that if you've got a screen or your garage door or a wall, it's just built right into the front of your car, which could be awesome for tailgating or camping or just straight up movie night in your backyard. Sure, you have to pull your car up onto the lawn, but I feel like it still looks classy if you're projecting a movie out of it.
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9: Z93 weather. Slight chance for showers today. Otherwise, a mix of clouds and sun. High temperatures reach up to 65. Northwesterly winds 5 to 10 miles per hour. Lows dip down to about 38 tonight. Currently, it's 46 degrees.
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2: 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Okay, so I was out of town last week, so we are even more behind on life hacks than usual. Now, historically, I'm always behind, not only on life hacks, but in this case, that's consistent. But I'm real behind now. So picked out a couple of highlights from last week. If you want to remind yourself of something, send yourself a text and don't open it until the next day. I've never thought about texting myself. I send myself Facebook Messenger notes, and I also send myself emails, but I've never thought about texting myself. But then here's the problem. If you don't open it until the next day, then you have that little notification. And I know a lot of you can handle that. I am not one of those people. Even if I know what it is, I probably am going to have to clear it, because otherwise I'll keep going, oh, I got a text. Oh, no, I didn't. That's for me. Don't forget. Although maybe that'll help implant it in my brain if I open it 50 times and go, oh, yeah, no, don't open that yet. You're not ready. And from last Tuesday, you want to kill a fly with your bare hands? Don't swat downward. The fly is much quicker than you. Instead, clap your hands just above the fly. It'll get startled and fly right into your hands. That's totally true. They fly straight up, so you can kill it that way. You also can try not to kill it. That's what I usually do. But flies are harder to shoo out the door than other things, so have I killed a fly? Yes. Do I feel great about it? No, but I have, and I probably will again, honestly.
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2: Very excited to have Allison Sky back in the studio. Good morning.
3: Yes, thank you so much for having me today.
2: Absolutely. So you are a singer-songwriter, and you live in Holman and grew up in the area.
3: Yes.
2: And you just dropped your debut EP on Friday?
3: Yes, finally.
2: Oh, man. Yes. So for people, now I had you in a while ago when you dropped a single off of this album.
3: Right.
2: But for people who aren't familiar, tell us a little bit about your journey. You used to play with your dad, is that right?
3: Right. So around 2020, my dad and I started performing together, and we've both been into music for forever.
2: Yeah.
3: And we played a few shows, and then obviously COVID happened, and my parents ended up moving like 4.5 hours away. So I decided to, you know what, I'm going to try doing this myself. Yeah. So in the last couple of years, I've started releasing singles, and I've been working on this project and started playing locally and regionally.
2: Yeah, and so this EP is called Behind the Smile, and I think that one of the things about you, especially on social, that you're so open about is your journey with Lyme.
3: Right.
2: So tell us a little bit about that and how that interacts with your music, especially.
3: Right. So I had undiagnosed Lyme for, I think, my whole childhood. So I didn't find out until I was 23, and now I'm 32, so I've kind of spent the last about 10 years digesting that mentally, because that's when I found out I had it, and I went through a treatment that saved my life, and I don't have it anymore, and so I've been healing, and the story behind these songs came from my journey through that experience, and it's taken me years to understand, like, just my perspective of the world came from that. So you'll kind of notice that a lot of the songs have more positive perspective, and I did that on purpose because I just wanted to change the way that I thought about my experience and not get stuck in a victim mindset.
2: Well, and especially for you to have all of these symptoms for so long and to have not only been diagnosed, but also, like, you know, you had numerous doctors and stuff being like, I don't know, it's probably anxiety, or it's probably,
3: right,
2: you know, like,
3: right.
2: Which, and no fault on anyone, right?
3: Yeah.
2: But that is hard to go in and not be heard. You know,
3: yes,
2: or not feel that way, you know? I mean, there's so many different things that things can be, so it's hard to diagnose, but it is really hard for you to go through that and be like, I know I'm not making this up, right? Or am I making this up? Like, having that doubt in yourself, too.
3: Yes.
2: And so, you know, that really comes through in your music and also your social media presence as well. We're talking with Allison Sky, a local singer-songwriter who just dropped her debut EP, Behind the Smile. It is available everywhere, right? Where's the best word?
3: All the streaming platforms. I have it on Bandcamp, and I also have CDs on order, so I will have those on my website as soon as those come in, and I'll have them at my gigs, too.
2: And speaking of, you play out and about a lot. This Saturday, you'll be at Red Pines from 4 to 7. A nice afternoon. I love those.
3: Yes, I know. I think it's going to be sunny, so I should be out on the deck.
2: Yes.
3: I'm very excited.
2: That's awesome. And then you also you're married, and then you have a kiddo, right? You have a young child?
3: Yep, 3-year-old.
2: Wow.
3: Yeah, so we're busy.
2: and working and gigging. So we'll play one of your songs in a couple minutes. It's kind of like Sarah Bareilles, Ingrid Michaelson, like that kind of vibe. And I really,
3: I love being compared to them.
2: And I said I'll link up on the Buzz blog on the app and at z933.com so that you can check out Allison Sky's gigs coming up this summer. I know you're going to be really busy. And you said you're going to be part of the Great River Folk Fest?
3: Yeah. So a few weeks ago, I found out that I am in the top 5 for the songwriting contest. So that's going to be held on Sunday on that weekend. So I believe it's Sunday, August 30th. So there will be me and 4 other singer-songwriters performing our songs, and then we'll see who wins.
2: That's super cool. And that takes a lot of guts to enter one of those contests.
3: Oh, yeah, I'm scared.
2: I appreciate your honesty.
3: I do it anyway.
2: For sure. Yeah, that's part of it. And then the other thing, you mentioned that CDs are coming, and then you told me off the air, I don't know if you want to share this, but now we're on the air.
3: Sure.
2: You said you're going to do a giveaway with a Walkman?
3: Yes.
2: That's so
3: amazing. Bought it. I already bought the Walkman, so... I know a lot of you don't have disc drives for the CDs.
2: Yes.
3: Like, cars don't have them anymore, the newer vehicles, and, like, laptops. I just got a new laptop. There's no disc drive on there.
2: No, there hasn't been for a while.
3: Yeah.
2: And but I love the physical media,
3: me too.
2: It's so hard to not have that. I mean, I don't miss carrying around books of CDs, right? But I do miss having the liner notes and things like that in my physical hand. So that's cool.
3: Yeah, I just think it's so special. I would like spend my time looking at who wrote the song. Yeah. What are the lyrics actually?
2: Oh, totally dorky and stuff like that. Yeah. That's me.
3: So I'm excited to have an actual physical copy of my own music.
2: For sure. Awesome. Well, a busy summer of live music lined up. Behind the Smile, a new EP from Allison Sky is available now. I'll get all your social links up on the website, on the app, and at z933.com. Thanks so much for being here this morning. Yeah. I appreciate it.
3: Thank you.
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2: So I'll roll through a Reddit thread I came across, and I was like, yeah. I don't know about y'all, but I don't use Reddit a ton, but when I do, I find these random lists, and I go, oh, I feel that, and yeah, I should be doing things differently. This one is asking women specifically, if you could go back to being 24, what would you have started sooner? Some of my favorite and most common responses include exercising regularly. Yeah, totally. I think it's funny because I probably exercised a lot at 24, and then depending on different circumstances and challenges, go through phases of exercising more or less. Eating healthier, absolutely something that not many people in their 20s think about, but definitely has consequences. Being choosier about partners, yes. Especially when you're younger, there's like this stress that you should be with somebody, and being with the wrong person is never a good idea. Telling people to F off, yes, it feels so good. Skincare is something that people would have started sooner. Yeah, I should start that. And every once in a while I think about, I should do more than just wash my face, but I don't. Using sunscreen was another one. I have gotten better about that. Therapy, yes. And normalizing talking with your friends about therapy, the fact that you're in therapy or what's helpful about it, or maybe even just that you're thinking about it, huge. Cutting out toxic friends and people is very freeing. Not being a people pleaser is something that a lot of people wish they had started in their 20s. And yeah, it's just exhausting. Maybe try and please yourself sometimes. Sobriety, another thing that people wish they had started sooner. Definitely, it's life-changing. And also saving money and investing. I am...

0: okay at that. For as how frugal as I am, you'd think I'd be better at it. But, you know, we're all a work in progress, right?
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2: Chance of rain showers today. Otherwise, sunshine mixed with clouds at times. Highs level off around 65. Northwesterly winds 8 to 15 miles per hour. Lows level off around 38 tonight. Currently, it's 48 degrees.

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2: So if you need another excuse to get outside, green spaces can beat the blues. If you've ever gone for a walk alone and come back feeling oddly better, this might explain why. So a new study suggests that spending time in nature by yourself can actually reduce feelings of loneliness. It seems counterintuitive, but honestly, researchers found that people who did solo outdoor activities like hiking, fishing, or kayaking reported feeling less lonely, especially when they felt emotionally connected to the natural environment. Now, the key wasn't exercise or running outside or even running errands and feeling like in between you're getting some outside time. It's actually slowing down and really engaging with nature. You feel like you belong to a place, such as a lake or a trail that you love, so that can create a sense of connection that substitutes, at least partly, for social interaction. So while it is not the same as having actual social interaction, it can help you feel less lonely, and especially the loneliness epidemic in this country is wild and not something that we talk about enough. So if that can help you, that's key. And getting outside is just physically and mentally good for you, especially a day like today. It's chilly still this morning, but to get some outside time is key. And to make that be time that is just for you is also rad. So find that place that really speaks to you, that you connect with, and have that be like your space that you go to reset and reconnect and actually have that time in a natural environment. So if you need one more excuse to take that walk instead of just hiding in the break room at work, you're welcome.
0: Best of
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1: I don't know how many of you have been in bigger cities where they have these driverless cars, but they creep me out. I get it, and it's neat technology and all the things, but like it's creepy to me. But I have also found myself wondering, well, what happens if they don't obey the laws? Well, it turns out cops are going to be able to start ticketing robot cars, kind of, starting July 1st in California. They're going to make some changes. So for years, robot taxis have been immune to traffic tickets simply because state law technically allowed police to only cite a human driver, which at the time that the law was written seemed like a fair way to write a law. But thanks to a new rule from the DMV, cops can now issue notices of non-compliance whenever a robot car blows through a red light or cuts off a pedestrian. Instead of an officer pulling the car over and asking for license and registration like they do with people, the notice just goes straight to the car company, which then has to respond to the complaint. They have so long to do so. And if a company racks up too many of these robot tickets, California can actually pull its permit and kick it off the road, which is what it should happen. If there are driverless cars that are not obeying traffic, that's dangerous, right? So you shouldn't be able to just have as many citations as possible. But I also can't help but picturing an actual robot going to dispute this traffic ticket. Like, you know how people can go to your court date and be like, oh, I wasn't speeding or whatever? Like, I want to see a robot walk in and be like, listen, on behalf of my robot brother that was accused of this awful crime, I would like to stand up and say that that didn't happen. I don't know why I want to picture a robot in court so bad, but it's amazing, and I appreciate that visual.
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2: This morning we are talking about Not Hot Ones, which is a dual fundraiser for the Seven Rivers LGBTQ Connection and Black Leaders Acquiring Collective Knowledge. It is happening on Thursday, May 14th. And this morning, Laura and Alec are in from the center. Good morning.
3: Good morning.
4: Hi.
2: Okay, so super excited. Laura, let's first talk about, for people who, is this the second annual this year?
4: It is the second annual Not Hot Ones that we've ever done, and we're so excited to host. It'll be at Root Note again.
2: And last year sold out. So for people who missed it last year, tell us a little bit about the setup of the event.
4: Yeah, so this year we actually added VIP. So VIP attendees will get front row seats, a t-shirt from one of the participating organizations, a bottle of hot sauce, and they'll be served first.
2: That's amazing. And then there's also standard tickets available for just $30, and that still gets you wings and some hot sauce. And then the entertainment part also I wanted to talk about. So Alec is also here. Tell me about who we're expecting this year, and like, what's the show?
3: Yeah, so the show is going to be a live interview based on the show Hot Ones with Sean Evans. So the host of the evening is going to be Dr. Nevin Hurd, who is backed by popular demand.
2: Yeah.
3: If you've never interacted with him, he alone is reason enough to go. He's hilarious. And we have a stacked lineup this year. We have Andrew Ives, Dr. Reg Hawkins, Dr. Richard Bro, Khadija Islam, all local celebrities, and much like Laura here, who competed last year.
2: Yes.
3: And made it through the whole thing. I am hoping all five of them will get through the entire gauntlet as well and survive the hot sauces.
2: So I'll get linked up on the Buzz blog, on the app, and at z933.com how to get tickets while they're still available, because we sold out last year, so I don't want you to miss out on this opportunity. And also, you can get more information about the center, Seven Rivers LGBTQ Connection and Black Leaders Acquiring Collective Knowledge. Now, Laura, this is a dual fundraiser, so are the profits split 50-50 and each organization gets some?
4: Yeah, we're splitting 50-50, ongoing collaboration. We love to see it in this community when organizations can get together and work together.
2: This morning, Laura emailed and was like, I'm going to bring some hot sauce. So, Alec, you have a box from the show Hot Ones?
3: We've got 10 different hot sauces that get progressively spicier, ranging from 1,900 Scoville units up to 720,000 Scoville units.
2: Yeah, I'm not doing that one.
3: But these contestants will.
2: Yeah,
3: all five of them. And the host.
2: So we're gonna do a little episode here. Let's go with, what are my options? Hold up the options here.
5: So we've got,
2: what's the sriracha one on the left there? That one. What's that?
5: Pickled garlic sriracha.
2: Pickled garlic sriracha. I feel like I can handle that. Let's do that one. Do we have to do two? Those of you that want to watch this, it'll be on TikTok later on today, so definitely check that out, Z93 Lacrosse.

0: we got some carrots and we've got some celery, and I just feel like when you open that up, it's going to smell right away and I'm going to be overwhelmed, but that's okay. We can handle this. I'm not a hot sauce kid. And then the other fun part is that Laura said that she wants to ask me questions because that's how the game works. Mm-hmm. So are we doing, we didn't do two right away?
1: Should yeah. We put two of them on there?
0: Yeah. What's the one with the gecko on there? Is that a gecko?
1: Yeah.
2: First one was the pickled garlic sriracha from Hot Ones made by them. It's 18,000 Scoville units. The next one is the Smokin' Dragon. It's a smoked habanero and peach hot sauce. It is 38,000 Scoville units, and it's going to be number 4 in the lineup.
0: Okay. So I have questions to answer, Laura. Are they hard questions? Is it long division? I like it.
3: We progressively get to more hard-hitting questions, but we tried to keep it pretty simple today.
0: Okay,
3: you.
0: What do we got?
3: You're often recognized for your dedicated community involvement. We know you're in the local improv comedy world.
0: Yes.
3: Who and what are your greatest influences when it comes to your own improv?
0: Oh, that's a good question. Okay, so I'm supposed to eat while I answer the question. Mm-hmm. So this is the sriracha hot sauce. And I'm going to do it on a carrot because it's going to be nice and loud on the radio. My improv was hot. I would say, like, Christopher Guest movies, like Catherine O'Hara, Eugene Levy, Amy Poehler, and Tina Fey, definitely. Locally, Lisa David Olsen I work with in comedy troupe Heart of La Crosse that we're in with a bunch of other talented people. But I've taught improv classes with Lisa, and that's been great. And honestly, we do improv all day, every day. This is all improv. We're doing that right now. None of us planned this. I certainly did not plan this. Okay, that's pretty hot. All right, and then the other one. So that was the sriracha with pickled garlic. That's pretty good. Eating on the radio is highly recommended. Smokin' Dragon is the other one. It's smoked habanero and peach. All right, let me cleanse my palate. Ugh. Did you have another question for me, too?
2: Is there anything you're looking forward to or you're excited for?
0: Oh, I am excited for this to be over. Smoked habanero and peach. Okay. You know, it's got a nice full flavor, which I like. What am I looking forward to? Oh, it's burning, though.
1: You can taste it's the 38,000.
0: You know, it's hard to answer questions when your mouth's on fire. And so these are from the top level, you're saying?
2: These are 2 and 4 out of 10.
0: Oh, this one's a lot hotter. You can really taste that smoked habanero. Okay, well, if you want to see other local celebrities burn their faces off, answering questions, and raise money for the center, oh, I am salivating. Seven Rivers LGBTQ Connection and Black Ladies Acquiring Collective Knowledge. Press Break is doing the wings, is that correct?
2: That is correct.
0: Oh, I love Press Break. So enjoy that. It is all happening May 14th at the Root Note in La Crosse. I got all the info on the Buzz blog and the app and at z933.com. Did you guys bring milk?
1: That was not planned.
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9: Z93 weather. Slight chance of rain showers today. Otherwise, sunshine mixed with clouds at times. Highs level off around 65. Northwesterly winds 8 to 15 miles per hour. Lows level off around 38 tonight. Currently 52.
10: 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You've played it cool and I've played it dumb. 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
2: The last 24 hours or so, Ariana Grande has been posting on her Instagram information about her new album, Petals, which is coming out on July 31st. And the last couple of videos she's posted have been like this old-timey feel with like crackly black and white video. And also sideways, so that's been fun. In the first one that she posted yesterday, she talked about the new album, Petal, coming out July 31st. And also, like, a little bit more about it.
3: It's called Petal, basically about something that is full of life, growing through the cracks of something cold and hard and challenging. It was kind of about breaking up with all different kinds of negative attachments, whether it's my own monsters in my own head, external voices, things that no longer serve me. It's a little feral as well.
4: Yes.
3: Yeah. Something from a place that I have been maybe, like, too shy or polite to tap into before, and this kind of just feels like it.
2: I mean, she spent the last couple of years playing the good witch, so it's totally understandable if she's like, you know what, we're not doing that anymore.
0: Best of
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2: Odds are decent. Some of you will be getting flowers this weekend. And if it's not this weekend, at some point you might. So I've got some tips on how to make cut flowers last longer with proper care. So bacteria in base water can speed up decay. So that's a big part, is to avoid bacteria. You can do that by A, making sure it's clean in the first place. So starting with a sanitized vase will help prevent bacterial growth. Also, remove the lower foliage. So like the leaves on the stem that would be in the water, take those off before you put them in the water, because that'll help create bacteria if you have those leaves in the water. Then trim the stems at a 45 degree angle and add flower food or a splash of citrus soda. And then if you want to use the rest to make yourself a beverage, definitely do that. Keep flowers away from drafts, heat, and other challenges in the air. And then the other thing that it says is to refrigerate at night. And what? How have I never heard this? I've never pretended to be a flower expert by any means, but yeah, I guess they keep them in the cooler when you go to the florist. So putting them in the fridge at night would slow the metabolism. It makes sense, but I don't know how I've never thought about it. So you also want to check your water levels daily and replace the water every couple of days and remove any dead or wilting flowers, and that'll help keep the rest of them fresh. So those are some tips for your flowers to go even further. But the biggest part is to make sure that it's clean to begin with and that water stays clean, because as soon as you get a decent amount of bacteria in there, it gets nasty. And then also not forgetting about it entirely and letting them mold, another pro tip.
0: Best of
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4: I got glasses when I was in third grade, and I'm very nearsighted. 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So there are eye drops or contact lenses that we can prescribe for patients to slow down their nearsightedness getting worse.
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2: If it seems like Pickle Brand Grillo's has been collabing with everything they possibly can lately, it's because they absolutely are. I don't know if you've seen this, but the latest is a collab with Burt's Bees. So it's pickle-flavored chapstick. And I gotta be honest with you, I really like pickles. But I don't think I need all of these different things to taste like pickles. If I want to have a pickle, I will have a pickle. If I want to take care of my chapped lips, I will use chapstick. I do not need pickle-flavored chapstick. But there are some people that do. And I found Jess Knows the Best on TikTok found them for us and gave us a review. Thanks.
3: Yes, I drove 30 minutes to find the viral pickle chapstick by Burt's Bees and Grillo's, and I'm here as your pickle bestie to tell you all about it. This exclusive drop was found only at Walmart, and I had to go to at least 10 to find it, but I'm so happy I did. And that's right, two of my favorite brands, Burt's Bees and Grillo's Pickles, collabed to make this chapstick. The description on the box says it's a fresh cucumber dill flavor and 24-hour hydration, so let's get into it. I didn't smell the pickle scent right away, but honestly, if you start using it, you get to smell that pickle scent immediately, which made this even more exciting, and it was super moisturizing. But as for flavor, I do wish it was a little more pickly, but that's just the pickle lover in me, but I'll be using this all summer.
2: Can't even imagine my lips tasting like pickles. Like some of these, like savory, especially chapstick flavors. I just wonder, like, am I going to be hungry all day? Like my lips will be soft, but all I want to do is eat a bunch of food. And I don't know if that's the goal, but if you need that in your life, apparently it exists. So happy hunting.
0: Best of
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2: This morning, I'm super excited to be joined by Adrian, who is our neighbor at State Street Salon and Spa in downtown La Crosse. Thanks for being here.
3: Thank you for having me.
2: It's such a wonderful space that you have right on State Street in downtown La Crosse, and there's all kinds of different services that you do. So for people who haven't been in before, what are all the different things that you do at State Street Salon and Spa?
3: We specialize in customized hair extensions. We do a lot of spray tans, which is a great time of year to get on board with those. Wonderful facials, a lot of waxing. We do manicures and pedicures. And of course, hair color services and haircuts. And we also just started doing scalp facials with that wonderful Japanese head spa.
2: Yeah, so the last time you were in, you were telling me about that, and I had never heard of a scalp facial. So it sounds incredibly relaxing and rejuvenating. What is it?
3: Yes, that's exactly what it is. And it's such a good time of year to kind of get rid of that winter skin, you know, kind of dry hair. So what this does is it's a scalp analysis, and then we determine what your scalp needs. But on top of that is the relaxation factor. So we've got that wonderful Japanese halo with the water fountain going all over your scalp and hairline with a wonderful scalp massage. It really gets the blood flowing and promotes healthy hair growth and healthy skin.
2: Yeah. And the other thing that I wanted to talk to you about, I know you had mentioned spray tans this time of year, especially are huge, but yours are different in that they're faster drying, right?
3: Yes. So typically a spray tan, you would have to wait up to 8 hours to rinse off. Mm-hmm. And that takes all day.
2: Yeah.
3: So we have a rapid tan. So what that means is after between 2 to 4 hours, you're allowed to rinse off and it won't affect the longevity of the tan at all.
2: Cool.
3: We also offer a custom smell to the spray tan itself.
2: Yeah.
3: So you can leave smelling like a complete beach babe with the coconut.
2: Yeah.
3: Or we've got some other amazing scents. So if you've ever had a spray tan, you know what I'm talking about, but we do it different.
2: Well, and Adrian, the other thing, I follow y'all on social. If you're not, by the way, State Street Salon and Spa, you should on Facebook, Instagram, and TikTok. And you guys are so much fun. Like, you have these really cool, luxurious services that you offer, but you're super inviting and down to earth, and I love that combination.
3: Thank you. Yeah, that's kind of like our brand. You know, we do offer incredible, luxurious services, and we are very professional. Don't get me wrong, but we're also real people. We love to have fun. And I think that shows in our services. Our clients love that. There's a lot of laughing. There's a lot of bonding. We love what we do, and it shows.
2: Yeah, well, I'll get all your info linked up on the Buzz blog, on the app, and at z933.com so that other people can follow you and reach out for services. And the other thing, you know, when we talk about the culture that you have, you're also looking for people to join your team, right? What does that look like?
3: Yeah. We are looking for professionals to join our team. So what we offer is different than any other salon and spa who rent spaces. We include all of this marketing. I want you to be able to run the business of your dreams mm-hmm. out of this space. And I want to support you. So I offer, you know, like meetings with you, Tracy. And we do a lot of social media. We have a lot of presence. If you want to brainstorm different specials that you want to offer or continue your education, we are all about it. We want to support you and make you as successful as you can possibly be.
2: And then the other thing is if somebody is looking to join your team, do they have to be someone that just does spray tan or just does nails or hair, or can you do a combination of things?
3: Absolutely not. You can do a combination of things. If there are different services that you want to offer, we've got the space and we've got the commitment to build your books as busy as possible with whatever you would like to do.
2: That's so great. And speaking of the space, y'all have got to check out State Street Salon and Spa. It is such a unique an inviting space. It's super like artsy and hip and modern, but also not in an off-putting way. And I really like the vibe in there. It's so great.
3: Yes, yes. We love the space. It is 8,500 square feet of pure modern luxury. You got to come in. We really pride ourselves on the look of the space, the vibe that we feel. We've got specialty scented oils. So yeah. People always walk in and say, oh my gosh, it smells so good in here. Yeah. And honestly, it's a part of the whole experience.
2: Yeah, absolutely. That is all of the senses put together is part of that. So if you've been thinking it's time to treat yourself, it absolutely is. And what a great experience to go in with other people too.
3: Yes. Come in and get pedicures with your girlfriends, your moms, your aunts, your daughters. We have the space to create awesome experiences and memories. Bring in whatever you would like. If you would like a snack, we do offer refreshments. It could be a whole day.
2: Super great. Well, check out State Street Salon and Spa on State Street in downtown La Crosse, and I'll get everything linked up on the Buzz Blog, on the app, and at z933.com. Adrian, thanks so much for being here. It's always wonderful to see you.
3: Thank you for having me. I love it.
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0: Went to the gym and I did my swimming exercises yesterday. And so I got all done with the shower, got all dried off and everything. I got my towels together and I have everything sitting together in a pile on the counter next to the sink. And I'm just putting the finishing touches and getting my suit in my bag, right? And then the towels are going to be next. And I managed to knock the towels into the sink. And I was like, oh, no big deal. But then I realized that it's an automatic faucet. So then the faucet goes off. And I have the towel that I use in the pool and then the towel that I use after the shower. So I have two towels that are now absolutely soaked. So I'm like wringing out these towels. And it was just, I don't know why. If it had happened earlier in the process, I don't think it would have been so frustrating, but it was just such a hot mess express that I was like, okay, this last thing I have to do is grab these towels, and now these are a mess, and I had to take care of them. And just, so anyway, if you're having a stressy day, I'm sorry. And that was not even the biggest stressor of my day yesterday, but that's the only one that I want to share on the radio.
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1: 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I'm going to pull over and ask that man for directions. 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We're looking to get to the campground.
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9: Chance of rain showers today. Otherwise, sunshine mixed with clouds at times. Highs level off around 65. Northwesterly winds 8 to 15 miles per hour. Lows level off around 38 tonight. Currently, it's 57 degrees.
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5: Clear skies this afternoon with daytime highs approaching 65. Northwest winds 10 to 15 miles per hour. Tonight, lows dip down to about 40. Right now, 59.

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0: Tay-Tay, Z93, the number one hit music station. It's Jesse. Next Saturday, good time for a great cause. Don't miss Big Bikes for Little Tykes, an over 100-mile ride leaving from a Great River Harley-Davidson next Saturday. This year, we're riding for 9-year-old Tucker Lovelace from Viroqua, so his family can buy him a specialized bed to keep him safe at night. It'll greatly improve the quality of Tucker's life. And the real bummer is that insurance doesn't cover the price of this bed, so that's where we come in. Register now. You get that T-shirt. We'll hook you up with a Broughton Chips lunch after the ride and a chance to win some door prizes at the post-ride party at Features in Holman. So learn more about Tucker. You can register for the ride. You can also donate to the cause. We got all that stuff for you on the events page, Z933.com or the Z93 Lacrosse app.
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clear skies this afternoon with daytime highs approaching 65. Northwest winds 10 to 15 miles per hour. Tonight, lows dip down to about 40. Right now, it's 61 degrees.

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0: Magic Dragon, Z93, the number one hit music station. It's Jesse. So it's 2026. Is playing video games as an adult more acceptable in moderation, or is it still a childish waste of time? Earlier this week, a woman named Lizzie Marbach tweeted, "I know this is unpopular, but it'll always be unattractive for a grown man to play video games." And that started a firestorm, attracting more than 12 million views online, with commenters weighing in on both sides of the debate. One person argued it's only unattractive if they sacrifice responsibilities for gaming or are neglecting you. Another said, if it's an addiction that takes place over his primary responsibilities, then sure, but there's nothing wrong with men playing video games as a hobby.
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Z93, the number one hit music station. It's Jesse, so it's Mother's Day tomorrow. And from what I understand, your mom was a real big Motley Crue fan back in the day. Win mom tickets to 80s Fest. I'll tell you more after Charlie.

0: Alex Warren, Z93, the number one hit music station. It's Jesse. So from what I understand, your mom was a big Motley Crue fan back in the day. Had that teased up hair, Aquanet, acid wash jeans. 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
5: Z93 weather. Daytime highs approaching 65 this afternoon under mainly clear skies. Northwesterly winds 10 to 15 miles per hour. Lows level off around 39 tonight. Clear skies. Right now, 63.

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0: Gaga and Bruno Mars, Z93, the number one hit music station. It's Jesse. And I'm a big Zach Bryan fan, all right? I've seen him twice. I've got all his albums. But he just can't do... He can't get out of his own way. Just keeps doing dumb things. Last week, he was seen driving through stadium gates in Mississippi, and a fan asked him for a photo. Zach responded by yelling a vulgar quote from the sketch comedy series, I Think You Should Leave. It's from a sketch where Tim Robinson is touring a haunted house and can't stop asking inappropriate questions. If you've seen the show, then you know. It's possible that Zach had never heard the fan, but the fan wasn't amused. He posted the entire interaction. Said, I love this guy's music, but it's hard to support someone with his intention and personality towards others. Zach responded saying, quote, a world you can't yell, I think you can leave references out the window is a world I don't want to be in. And he promptly deleted his Twitter account.
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And Jesse, I get out to a Brewers game. How about Brewers Twins in August? Tell you more after Maroon 5.

Z93, the number one hit music station. It's Jesse. One of the more friendly rivalries in sports, at least in my humble opinion, is Brewers-Twins. Not a lot of bad blood between these two squads, but it's always fun watching them square off. Twins come to AmFam Field, taking on the Brewers August 9th. And all thanks to Sealand's Carpetland, you're getting a deal by hopping aboard a Ready Bus with us. Not only do you get picked up in either Onalaska, Oakdale, or Cottage Grove, you get that game.

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daytime highs approaching 65 this afternoon under mainly clear skies, northwesterly winds 10 to 15 miles per hour. Lows level off around 39. Tonight, clear skies. Currently 64.

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0: Z93, the number one hit music station. It's Jesse. So Pope Leo has officially been the Pope for 1 year. And he said that two months into being Pope, Leo personally talked to a bank to change his phone number and address to his new digs at the Vatican. And he went through all the security questions and stuff. But the lady on the customer service line said, unfortunately, he'd need to come down to the bank in person to make those changes. Leo said he couldn't, but she said, that's their policy. And he said, would it matter to you if I told you that I'm Pope Leo? And then she promptly hung up on him. The bank wouldn't budge, though, until Pope Leo said that he'd be forced to move his account if they couldn't help him. And then they figured out that they could verify his identity and make the change for him remotely. Can you imagine being that customer service rep who hung up on the Pope? I mean, it's pretty easy to, you know, not believe him, but that's hilarious.
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And next Saturday, we ride for Tucker Loveless from Viroqua. It's Big Bikes for Little Tykes. Got the goods after SZA.

TLP, Z93, the number one hit music station. It's Jesse. Next Saturday, join us for an over 100-mile ride leaving from Great River Harley-Davidson. It's Big Bikes for Little Tykes.

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6: Daytime highs approaching 65 this afternoon under mainly clear skies, northwesterly winds 10 to 15 miles per hour. Lows level off around 39 tonight, clear skies. Currently 64.

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0: Sean and Camilla, Z93, the number one hit music station. A new study took a look at the streaming habits of Gen Zers, which is anyone between born between 1997 and 2012. And it found that almost 60% of Gen Z will cancel or renew a streaming service based on the availability of one TV show or movie, meaning that platform loyalty is effectively dead. Other stats from the study include a 62% of Gen Zers won't pay full price for video games, 71% have stopped buying physical copies of music, and 70% no longer buy hard copies of TV shows or movies. But Gen Z might be keeping the movie going alive. They're 13% more likely to attend opening weekend than older moviegoers.
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2: Z93 weather. 39 tonight under clear skies, northwesterly winds 5 to 10 miles per hour. Mainly sunny skies tomorrow, highs level off around 61. Lows around 35 tomorrow night, clear skies. Currently, it's 63 degrees.

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0: Chapel, Z93, the number one hit music station. It's Jesse. That's going to do it for me. My voice has managed to hold up through the afternoon. I have been battling allergies all week long. Like last Monday, it was awful. And then it just got progressively better throughout the week, which is helpful. But man, is it still kind of got a stranglehold on me. So we're getting there. Anyway, have a great rest of your Saturday. Have an even better rest of your weekend. And we'll see you when I see you. Bye-bye.
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I'm a two-time doing the white win. 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

0: Tiger Harley Davidson on Saturday, May 16th, and ending up at Features in Holman. 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
2: Weather. 39 tonight, under clear skies, northwesterly winds, 5 to 10 miles per hour. Mainly sunny skies, tomorrow, highs level off around 61. Lows around 35, tomorrow night, clear skies. Currently, it's 64 degrees.

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